It's not time to make a change. 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You're still young, that's your fault.

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But the gates of Eden will ever be closed for those conquistadors who are only hungry for power and might. Because the real El Dorado isn't made out of diamonds and gold.

They're only to hide my guilt and shame. I forgive you, now I ask the same of you. While we were apart, I was human too.